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My life is an X-ray. I'm sorry, a sex tape. You only get one take. Quiet on the set, please. Bullying anxiety in 3, 2, 1.

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tick, tick. Got me losing focus. Eyes real low, but the mind stay open, open, open. Tick, tick, tick. Got me losing focus. Eyes real low, but the mind stay open.

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